0: I love the fact that it is 2026 and we have a 2000s icon gracing us with new music. Hilary Duff and Mature. 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And we'll toss in Benson Boone for good measure.
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0: That is a song that broke records on the Billboard Hot 100 that have now been broken by Ella Langley, Shaboozy, and a bar song. Ariana Grande standing by, and something from Adele, too, a song that she says is not an open letter to an ex. What? No, instead, it's a open letter to her younger self, she says.
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0: He's been on the road, still is for that matter, Peter Gene Hernandez, better known to you and I as Bruno Mars and Risk It All. Still a lefty on the way, a country artist by trade with a crossover success, and we'll hear from NSYNC.
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8: And Roberts, President Trump is playing down the need for his administration to rein in AI development. Speaking in Ireland today.
9: We're leading China in AI. We're the most sophisticated country in the world. And frankly, I want to keep it that way because whoever wins AI wins.
8: He says he is worried about ceding America's edge over China in the global AI competition. The president is due back at the White House later tonight. At the box office, Practical Magic 2 casts the widest spell this weekend, opening at number one with $30 million domestically.
10: I can't even censor it right now.
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8: But the Sandra Bullock and Nicole Kidman sequel fell short of expectations, especially with a $75 million budget. It did knock Spider-Man Brand New Day out of number one. 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
13: Your VermilionCountyFirst.com weather forecast for this evening calls for mostly cloudy skies tonight, with an overnight low dropping down to 56 degrees and chances for showers in the forecast until 1 a.m. Looking ahead to Monday, we'll have mostly sunny skies throughout the day, with a high reaching up near 78 degrees and some east wind gusts. While finally Tuesday calls for sunny skies and a high near 92.
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1: Hi, yeah, my name is Christian, and I'd like to give a shout-out to my girl.
2: Christian, we don't do shout-outs, but how about an oral expression?
1: I would love to give an oral expression.
2: All right, Christian, where are you calling from?
1: I'm calling from Vancouver, Washington, actually.
2: All right, and your girl's name is?
1: Shaitea.
2: The floor is yours. Express yourself, my friend.
1: Thank you. This is to my girl, Shaitea McCool, man. You've been my heart and soul, man, for a long time. I know it's been rough and it's been easy, but if God gave me a million lifetimes, I'd do it with you over and over again. I love you and thank you for everything that you've done for me.
2: Christian, beautifully said. Thank you so much, both of you, for listening tonight. I appreciate you. Have an amazing night. Hope you enjoy the rest of the show.
1: Thank you, my man. You too.

0: I don't mean to start off the show asking for favors, but you do me the biggest solid. Would you, while it's still early, would you let your family and friends know that Sunday Night Slow Jams are on the radio right now? I sure appreciate it. Or just update your Facebook or Instagram or TikTok. 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
1: This is Bonnie out of California. This message goes out to Jack of Montana. I love you. We've been together forever. This makes 31 years. I couldn't be happier, and I look forward to another 31.
2: Jesse from Popo, Colorado. Goes out to my wife, Sarah, for her 29th birthday. I just want to tell you I love you so much. Thank you for all you do.
3: Hi, this is Diana Castro from Austin, Texas. And this goes out to Jesus Oliveros from Austin, Texas. Yeah, I just wanted to say that I love and appreciate you so much. Yay!
4: 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Love you.
0: Amen. 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
1: Hello?
2: Hello.
1: Hi! Oh my God, I can't believe I'm on the line. Hi!
2: You are on the line. Who's this?
1: This is Ruby.
2: Hi. Hi, Ruby. Where are you calling from?
1: From Yuma, Arizona.
2: All right. Welcome, Ruby.
1: Thank you. Oh my God, I'm so excited. I want to send a shout out to two of my sons.
2: Okay.
1: One of their names, the first one is Abel Reese. And then the second one is George Reese. And I just want to let them know that I love them and that they can't keep a good man down. And I just hope that, you know, they hurry and come home quick.
2: There's nothing like a mother's love. And Ruby, we're so happy you're listening in Yuma tonight. I hope you enjoy the rest of the show.
1: And I can't believe it. Thank you.
2: Ruby, you call me anytime, okay?
1: Okay, thank you.
2: You're welcome. All right, hey, keep that energy. Keep those vibes going. I love them.
1: Yes. Oh, my God. My boys are going to hear me. I'm so excited. And I'm listening right now, so I'm going to hear it, too. Woo! Woo!

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Sunday Night Slow Jams.

0: so glad you're here tonight. This is a tradition. This is our date night. These are Sunday night slow jams. My name is R-Dub. 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It could be tough living alone, but a new pen pal just might make things a little better. 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Box 456, Anderson, California, 96007. That address will come up later on in the show tonight. If you didn't have a chance to write it down, you will receive that address a couple more times tonight during the show. Our sponsor tonight, penpals.buzz.
1: This is Veda Close from Danville, Illinois, and I just wanted to give an oral expression to Devin Lowe and tell him I love him so much, and I cannot wait to see him again.
2: Hello, R-Dub. My name's Annette Perez from Pomona, California. I want to send an oral expression to my husband, Clayton Perez, out in Honolulu. I want to reassure him of my love, let him know that it's everlasting, and I can't wait for him to be in Cali so that we can be reunited.
3: Hey, I'd like to give an oral expression to my wife, America Lee, from Mankato, Minnesota. And I just want to give you a message of I love you, baby. You're always there for me. Thank you.
4: Hey, R-Dub. It's Denixia Lewis calling from Alexandria, Louisiana. I want to send a message out to my husband, Daniel Lewis. Baby, I love you forever, and we rocking this thing out.
0: All right, there it is. Our phone number, 877-209-0631. A reminder, it's never too late to say I'm sorry. We'll check the apology line to kick off another full hour of tonight's Sunday Night Slow Jams in just a few seconds. This hour is brought to you by Convict Records, presenting Akon, Ringtone,

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13: Kathleen Maloney, President Trump calling on Ukraine to stop strikes on Russian diesel refineries, claiming the attacks are contributing to a global shortage and price hikes.
14: A lot of the diesel oil comes, and that's the one where there's a big up. It comes from Russia. And the Russia plants are being hit by Ukraine.
13: The president speaking aboard Air Force One. The war in the Middle East expanding as Houthi rebels capture more territory near a crucial shipping strait.
15: Now, they've already taken a key port city of Mocha, but what is more concerning to the West is their control over territory near a key strait, the Bab el-Mandeb Strait. Through this strait passes about 12% of the world's oil.
13: Fox's Steve Harrigan with that update. 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
17: Your VermilionCountyFirst.com weather forecast for this evening calls for mostly cloudy skies tonight, with an overnight low dropping down to 56 degrees and chances for showers in the forecast until 1 a.m. Looking ahead to Monday, we'll have mostly sunny skies throughout the day, with a high reaching up near 78 degrees and some east wind gusts, while finally Tuesday calls for sunny skies and a high near 92.
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1: Hi, my name is Ray Gonzalez, calling from Orange County, California. I want to say I deeply apologize to Tanya Gonzalez for everything that I put her through, and just want to say I'm sorry.
2: I'd like to make an apology to CJ and Colleen, Texas. This is from your ex-sweetheart, Little Kim, in Austin, Texas. I'm just calling to tell you I'm so sorry for breaking your heart all the years we I broke your heart. I love you still to this day. And I'm always be in your life.
3: My name is Ken May from Northport, Alabama. And my apologies going out to my wife, Alicia. Alicia, I love you. And I'm sorry about all the mistakes and things that went on throughout our long relationship. I just want you to know now that all those things are in the past. They're behind us. And I just love you. And I value you so much. And I'll continue to do that until the end of my days. You're my wife. You're my life. And you mean the world to me. I love you. And I'm sorry, baby.

0: You know, I've always believed in the magic of radio. And tonight from my house, I do the show live from my house. This program beams out all over the universe. 250 radio stations, 17 different countries. Wherever you are tonight, thank you for listening. If you want to call in tonight, your name, don't forget your location, your city and state, and then drop that oral expression. 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
1: Hi, this is Shaitea calling from Vancouver, Washington. I just want to give an oral expression out to Christian. Baby, I love you. You're my everything. We've been through hard times and we've been through good times, and I will always be by your side no matter what.
2: Hi, this is Carlito King from Seattle, Washington, to my beautiful wife, Justice, sitting in my passenger seat riding late night, and hopefully we hear it on the radio so she knows she's that very special woman. Thank you. Have a good night.
3: Hi, this is Maria calling in from Westchester County, Yonkers, New York. This message is going out to Daniel Jones. Baby, I love you so much. Baby, I'm here with you.
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1: Hey, how's it going, man?
2: Good, my friend. How are you?
1: Oh, I'm doing wonderful. Well, not so much wonderful, but wanted to send a shout-out to a special lady.
2: We're going to make an oral expression. First, what's your name and where are you calling from?
1: My name's Kyle. I'm calling from Colorado Springs, Colorado.
2: Kyle, why are you not wonderful tonight? We got to know.
1: Oh, man, I'm just without the love of my life that I'm just missing her tonight, man. She's around, but she's just not with me at the moment. But, yeah, I'm in love, and I need that, you know? That's a good feeling, man.
2: It sounds like she's so close, but yet so far away. Is that the case?
1: That's absolutely the case, man.
2: Go ahead and give her some love. What's her name, by the way?
1: Her name is Sarah. She's a wonderful woman, wonderful everything. She's brilliant. She's just the most amazing woman I've ever met. So I just want to tell her I love her, and, you know, I hope to see you tonight.
2: My friend, hope everything works out. Hope you guys are together real soon, listening to Slow Jams together. You call us anytime. Hope you enjoy the show.
1: That's it, man. Thank

Hey, it's Nick Jonas, and tonight you're feeling the Sunday Night Slow Jams with R-Dub. So pick up the phone and say what you gotta say. 1-877-209-0631. And let R-Dub

Computer love. These are online expressions you've sent through our website tonight, and some are from earlier in the week. Slowjams.com. We'll start in Portland, Oregon tonight. Justin for Beth. Dedication, genuine differences. You made a difference in my life. I love you, and I'm thinking about you. From Maya to Anthony in Santa Cruz, California. Let's keep trying. There's only you for me. And from David in Albuquerque, New Mexico. Long distance love for Danielle in El Paso, Texas tonight. David says, I miss your company. And don't worry, because better days are coming. Selena to Alex in Tulsa, Oklahoma. Love you with all of my heart. You're the best. James and Heather, Sacramento, California. Together, let's turn the page and write a fresh story. And from Dawn to Rashad in Baton Rouge, Louisiana. Love you to infinity and beyond. From slowjams.com, Charlie and Cindy checking in San Diego, California tonight. From Bennett to Albert in San Antonio. Desiree for husband Tony in Hobbs, New Mexico. Hello to Diana and Jesus in Austin, Texas. From Pamela to Richard in Evansville, Indiana. Jesus and Edward in Visalia, California. And Isaac and Jessica listen 5 nights a week in Las Vegas, Nevada. You can send an online expression anytime. 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And it's real easy to get there right from your phone. R-Dub back in a minute. We'll check the apology line and kick off another full hour of tonight's Sunday Night Slow Jams next. This hour is brought to you by Great M, presenting 82 Major.

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13: Fox News, I'm Ted Lindner. The Republican running for governor in Wisconsin, Tom Tiffany, says he swam to safety after making an emergency landing in Lake Wausau Saturday. He says he and the pilot sustained only minor injuries.
14: He had 4 stitches, I believe, in one of his wounds. That was the extent of his injuries. I have 12 stitches up in my eyebrow, and but other than that, just a few scratches.
13: Tiffany says he lost his phone, but the pilot was able to call 911. He shook hands with emergency responders on Sunday. President Trump called on Ukraine's President Zelensky to pause strikes on Russian diesel refineries, claiming the attacks are contributing to a global shortage.
15: A lot of the diesel oil comes, and that's the one where there's a big up. It comes from Russia, and the Russia plants are being hit by Ukraine.
13: Oil futures inching higher Sunday night as the national average has since surpassed $6.20. 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
5: Your VermilionCountyFirst.com weather forecast for this evening calls for mostly cloudy skies tonight, with an overnight low dropping down to 56 degrees and chances for showers in the forecast until 1 a.m. Looking ahead to Monday, we'll have mostly sunny skies throughout the day, with a high reaching up near 78 degrees and some east wind gusts. While finally Tuesday calls for sunny skies and a high near 92.
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1: Hi, my name is Geneva Castillo. I'm actually calling from Corpus Christi, Texas. I want to send an oral expression, apology, I'm sorry, to Damian Morales. I'm sorry, baby, for acting crazy sometimes. And I love you. I promise I'm going to make it better.
2: Hey, what's going on? My name is Grady. I'm out of Champaign, Illinois. And I just want to put a sorry out there to Cassidy. I f***ed up. And I just want you to know that I do love you. And I understand everything. I'm sorry, baby.
3: My name is Pauline Pereira, and this is to Alberto Castillo. I'm from Mexicali, Baja California. I just want to say I'm sorry, baby, for all the trouble I've caused you, and I'll be home soon. Love you.

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1: 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This is Kim from Austin, Texas. I wanted to send an oral expression to my husband, Marvin. I love you, baby. The kids love you. Thank you.
2: What's going on? This is Jess from Dayton, Ohio. I'd like to give an oral expression out to my homegirl, Pei. You know we in it to win it. Love you, girl.
3: This is Jasmine. I am calling from Warsaw, Indiana. This goes out to Tyler. Just wanted to wish you luck at court tomorrow, and we all love you.
4: 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I'm sending a request to my son, Robert Valdez, in California, Riverside. I just want to let you guys know that I miss you dearly. I hope things are working out for you both. I will see you soon.
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2: All right, Lacey is in Midland, Texas tonight, and somebody is on your mind. Tell me about that person.
1: Yes, it's my fiancé, Caleb Hickox. He's in Big Spring right now, and I just miss him so much, and I know he listens to this every night, so I just wanted him to hear me, like, let him know, since, you know, I think it'd be cute. And our 2-year anniversary is coming up next month, so...
2: All right, congratulations. Caleb's listening. Are you listening, Lacey?
1: I am not listening right now because I turned it down.
2: Okay, I'm going to hang up and I want you to turn it right back up. It only works if you're both listening, and I do appreciate you both listening tonight in West Texas. It means a lot, Lacey and Caleb. Thank you for checking in tonight.
1: All right, thank you so much.

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We started in Wilmington, North Carolina, from Brittany to Devin, who says, I fall in love with you more each and every passing day. From Tionia to Maddie in Erie, Pennsylvania, I used to love you, but unfortunately that ship has sailed. Jennifer's in San Antonio, Texas tonight. Long distance love to Fernando in Long Beach, California. Can't wait to be your wife. I love you. These are online expressions from slowjams.com. From Jackie to Jeffrey in Victoria, Texas. Love you so much. Can't wait to see you. From Samantha in Omaha, Nebraska to Daniel in Oakdale, Louisiana. I love you. I miss you. And we're going to make it. From Shanice to Jesse in Farmington, New Mexico. I love you and I miss you and you're always on my mind. Jake and Flo in Sierra Vista, Arizona tonight. From Paul in Anchorage, Alaska to Chris in Nome tonight. From Shadia to Orlando in Ontario, Oregon. And we'll say hello and good night to Tiffany and Rob joining us from Las Vegas, Nevada tonight. Becky and Roland listen to Slow Jams 5 nights a week in Corpus Christi, Texas. Fourth and final hour of tonight's Sunday Night Slow Jams, and we'll check the apology line all coming up in just a few seconds. 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
13: Ted Lindner, tensions ramping up in the Middle East.
0: amid the latest threats from Iran and its proxies.
13: It's not just in Saudi Arabia where they had to shut down the east-to-west crude oil pipeline, but also in the Strait of Hormuz, where overnight yet another vessel was targeted by the IRGC with an unknown projectile.
0: Fox's Trey Ying. President Trump downplaying the threat of artificial intelligence after Anthropic researcher Jacob Coxone quit, citing concerns that AI could cause human extinction in the years ahead.
14: It's going to be more good than bad, but by a lot.
15: I've said it from the beginning.
14: Whoever wins AI, and we're leading by a lot, whoever wins AI wins.
0: There have been several reports of AI systems escaping containment during testing. On Sunday, House Speaker Mike Johnson told CNN he wants AI leaders to meet with Congress to discuss security issues. 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
17: Your VermilionCountyFirst.com weather forecast for this evening calls for mostly cloudy skies tonight, with an overnight low dropping down to 56 degrees and chances for showers in the forecast until 1 a.m. Looking ahead to Monday, we'll have mostly sunny skies throughout the day, with a high reaching up near 78 degrees and some east wind gusts. While finally Tuesday calls for sunny skies and a high near 92.
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0: say I'm sorry on the apology line. 1-877-209-0631.
1: Hi, this is Jeanette Rocio from Canby, Oregon. I need to apologize to my husband, Christopher Rocio, that listens to the show from Umatilla, Oregon. I would love to apologize and for you in hopes of accepting my apology. I will never do that again. I love you, husband. Please forgive me and love me and only me. Te amo.
2: Hi, I'm Renee from Yuma, Arizona, and I'd like to apologize to Junior for the mistakes that I did, and I hope he'll take me back. 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

0: Well, first of all, I want to thank you for coming through tonight in general. Thank you for being here and spending a few moments with us on a Sunday night. But I especially want to thank you for staying with us late tonight, for riding with us till the very end. Yes, it is the fourth and final hour of Sunday Night Slow Jams. And R-Dub here, it is my honor and privilege to distribute those special messages. We call them oral expressions.
1: Hi, this is Jessica from Folsom, California. I'd like to give an oral expression to the love of my life, Angela Lopez. Baby, I love you so much, and I'm glad that you came into my life.
2: Hi, this is Stephanie Guerra, Corpus Christi, Texas, and I want to send an oral expression to my husband, Bam Guerra. I just want to say I love you, baby, and I miss you so much.
3: My name is Will from Austin, Texas. Message is going out to a JG. Just letting you know I was thinking about you. I enjoyed our last time together. See you soon.
4: Hi, this is Ivana Dubinkovic. I'm calling from Fairbanks, Alaska, and I want to send a oral expression to Michael Coffey Jr., and I just want to tell him that I love him so much, I miss him so much, and can't wait him to come home. I love you.
0: All right, the most important part of the show, up next, your final goodnights and your goodnight kisses. 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
1: What's up, R-Dub?
2: What's happening?
1: Same old, man. It's Sunday night.
2: Yeah, it sure is. Who's this calling in?
1: This is Jose Hernandez.
2: What's up, Jose? What can we do for you?
1: I just wanted to see, I finally got on the radio, man. Just want to give a shout-out to my wife, Yoleta, out there, man.
2: You sure did get on the radio. We're going to give an oral expression to Yoleta. What do you want to tell her? What's your message?
1: Just want to tell her that I love her very much, and I'm proud of her on what she's done for me in these past 10 years of marriage. She's an amazing woman, and I appreciate everything she's done for me. I

0: Farmingdale, California. I just want to say good night to my husband, Robert, from Farmingdale, California. I miss you. I know you're at work, and I love you.
1: Mwah. This is Belinda Sanchez from Sacramento, Louisiana, saying good night to Theodore Sanchez. I love you, baby.
2: Mwah. This is Evan Sanders from Las Vegas, Nevada. I'm putting in this goodnight kiss for Araya Janae. I love you, and I can't wait to see you again.
3: And this is Katie Gonzalez. I'm from Oslo, Alaska. I am sitting in an associate for next kid to Jacob Patrick. I love you and good night. Mwah.
4: 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Thanks for coming through. Good night. 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
11: News. I'm Ted Lindner. The war in the Middle East expanding as Houthi rebels capture more territory near a crucial shipping strait.
12: They've already taken a key port city of Mocha, but what is more concerning to the West is their control over territory near a key strait, the Bab el Mandeb Strait. Through this strait passes about 12% of the world's oil.
11: Fox's Steve Harrigan and President Trump calling on Ukraine's President Zelensky to pause strikes on Russian diesel refineries, claiming the attacks are contributing to a global shortage.
13: A lot of the diesel oil comes, and that's the one where there's a big up. It comes from Russia. And the Russia plants are being hit by Ukraine.
11: Oil futures inching higher on Sunday night. The national average has since surpassed $6.20. 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
14: Your VermilionCountyFirst.com weather forecast currently calls for mostly cloudy skies, a temperature in the mid-50s, and chances for rain until 1 a.m. Later on today, we should expect mostly sunny skies throughout the day, with a high reaching up near 78 degrees and some east wind gusts. Well, finally, to round out your forecast, Tuesday calls for sunny skies with a high near 92.
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Tame Impala featuring Jenny, Dracula. 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My nephews do not talk to me like I'm their best chance of an organ donation. And it's

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0: 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Nobody lets you gloat. 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

0: 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Hey, it's Marconi. I bet when toy makers are coming up with ideas, they focus on how much they disliked their parents.
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0: sustained only minor injuries, and he adds he's looking forward to returning to the campaign trail.
1: He had 4 stitches, I believe, in one of his wounds. That was the extent of his injuries. I have 12 stitches up in my eyebrow, and but other than that, just a few scratches.
0: Tiffany thanked emergency first responders Sunday. 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
3: Your VermilionCountyFirst.com weather forecast currently calls for mostly cloudy skies, a temperature in the mid-50s, and chances for rain until 1 a.m. Later on today, we should expect mostly sunny skies throughout the day, with a high reaching up near 78 degrees and some east wind gusts. Well, finally, to round out your forecast, Tuesday calls for sunny skies with a high near 92.
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Tracy Abrams hit the wall. 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

0: 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Yeah, I didn't think so.
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0: Miles Smith, stargazing. 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My only guess is that ninjas must have owed people money. You know, you don't get that good at hiding without owing people money, right?
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1: News. I'm Ted Lindner. President Trump calling on Ukraine's President Zelensky to pause strikes on Russian diesel refineries, claiming the attacks are contributing to a global shortage.
2: A lot of the diesel oil comes, and that's the one where there's a big up. It comes from Russia. And the Russia plants are being hit by Ukraine.
1: Oil futures inching higher Sunday night. Wisconsin Republican gubernatorial candidate and Congressman Tom Tiffany saying he swam to safety after making an emergency landing in Lake Wausau on Saturday. He says the pilot acted quickly to protect him.
3: Len said to me, we are going down. Hold your seatbelt tight. And that's exactly what I did. I gave it a yank and pulled it good and tight, and it was probably about 10 seconds later, not sure the exact timing, but probably about 10 seconds later, we hit the water.
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5: Your VermilionCountyFirst.com weather forecast currently calls for mostly cloudy skies, a temperature in the mid-50s, and chances for rain until 1 a.m. Later on today, we should expect mostly sunny skies throughout the day, with a high reaching up near 78 degrees and some east wind gusts. While finally to round out your forecast, Tuesday calls for sunny skies with a high near 92.
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Steady Swims, Mr. Know-It-All. 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

0: 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I was thinking about this. Who called it a picnic and not a blanket? You're welcome. 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

0: Martin Garrix featuring Ed Sheeran. Repeat it. Hey, it's Marconi. Lunch? Meeting? Sure. Let's ruin both at once.
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3: I'm Sue Guzman. President Trump downplaying the threat of artificial intelligence after Anthropic researcher Jacob Coxon quit, citing concerns that AI could cause human extinction in the years ahead.
4: It's going to be more good than bad, but by a lot.
5: But I said it from the beginning.
4: Whoever wins AI, and we're leading by a lot. 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
3: There have been several reports of AI systems escaping containment during testing. On Sunday, House Speaker Mike Johnson told CNN he wants AI leaders to meet with Congress. Tensions ramping up in the Middle East amid the latest threats from Iran and its proxies.
6: It's not just in Saudi Arabia where they had to shut down the east-to-west crude oil pipeline, but also in the Strait of Hormuz, where overnight yet another vessel was targeted by the IRGC with an unknown projectile.
3: This is Trey Yingst reporting. 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
8: Your VermilionCountyFirst.com weather forecast currently calls for mostly cloudy skies, a temperature in the mid-50s, and chances for rain until 1 a.m. Later on today, we should expect mostly sunny skies throughout the day, with a high reaching up near 78 degrees and some east wind gusts. Well, finally, to round out your forecast, Tuesday calls for sunny skies with a high near 92.
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Stella Lefty, Boston, Ham Bolognese, Francine Marconi. My nephews do not talk to me like I'm their best chance of an organ donation. And it shows. I got the-

0: Hey, radio fam, it's Marconi. You know, people at the beach were acting like they'd never seen someone push a little kid out of the way while sprinting toward an ice cream truck before. Gosh.
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0: 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I bet when toy makers are coming up with new ideas, they focus on how much they disliked their parents.
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3: News. I'm Ted Linder. The war in the Middle East expanding as Houthi rebels capture more territory near a crucial shipping strait.
4: Now they've already taken a key port city of Mocha, but what is more concerning to the West is their control over territory near a key strait, the Bab el Mandeb Strait. Through this strait passes about 12% of the world's oil.
3: Fox's Steve Harrigan. President Trump called on Ukraine's President Zelensky to pause strikes on Russian diesel refineries, claiming the attacks are contributing to a global shortage.
5: A lot of the diesel oil comes, and that's the one where there's a big up. It comes from Russia. And the Russia plants are being hit by Ukraine.
3: The president speaking on Sunday before he departed Ireland to head back to Washington. And oil futures inching.

0: Olivia Dean, so easy to fall in love. 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

0: 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Hey, it's Marconi. If you don't have a crazy neighbor, guess what? You are the crazy neighbor.
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1: Mumford & Sons with Hozier, Rubber Band Man. Hey, it's Marconi. 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

0: that I've got.
1: Benson Boone, Beautiful Things. Hey, it's Marconi. I was thinking about this. 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
7: News. I'm Sue Guzman. President Trump calling on Ukraine's President Volodymyr Zelensky to pause strikes on Russian diesel refineries. He claims the attacks are contributing to a global shortage.
8: A lot of the diesel comes, and that's the one where there's a big up. It comes from Russia. And the Russia plants are being

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1: Your Vermilion County First.com weather forecast currently calls for mostly cloudy skies, a temperature in the mid-50s, and chances for rain until 1 a.m. Later on today, we should expect mostly sunny skies throughout the day, with a high reaching up near 78 degrees and some east wind gusts. Well, finally, to round out your forecast, Tuesday calls for sunny skies with a high near 92.
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0: That is Cameron Whitcomb and Kingdom of Fear on D102. Today's best music, the big show on a Monday morning. 56 degrees on our way to a high of 78 today. And we're going to have sunny skies throughout the day as well. Light wind out of the southeast, it looks like. Tonight, partly cloudy, 65, the overnight low. And then for tomorrow, big change in the weather. We are going to have sunny skies, but a high temperature, 94. So 78 today, relatively nice. I'm going to like that. But then up to 94 tomorrow. And heat index values is about 100 degrees. So, yeah, big, hot, sweaty day tomorrow. We do have a chance of showers, thunderstorms coming in late in the day as well. And then some likely showers Tuesday night, and then a chance again on Wednesday. It looks like afternoon mainly, but partly sunny, about 91. So after a nice temperature today, we're going to be up in the 90s for a few days with chances of rain as well. Over the weekend, Fighting Illini, unfortunately, wow, what a game. Against the Duke Blue Devils, couldn't get the win, though. As the Illini drop the game by a final of 31-27. So now we are looking forward to our next matchup, and that's going to be Southern Illinois this coming Saturday. And we're going to have a kickoff at 1 o'clock, so make sure you join us for that as well. And we also are going to get you underway with our News Gazette tailgate coverage, and that'll be at 10 a.m. And then at 1 o'clock, we'll have that kickoff for Fighting Illini football. You're going to hear it all right here on your home for the Fighting Illini. We are D102.
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0: Justin Bieber, Ghost on D102, today's best music, the big show here on a Monday morning, 56 degrees, and we're heading up to a high temp today, going to be about 78, as we're going to see a lot of sunshine out there today as well, so hopefully a good looking day out there for everybody, so enjoy it as you move along, and we are going to have lots going on this week, including our United Way Radiothon, which is going to be where United Way's taking over the airwaves here on D102 on Wednesday, and that's the 100th anniversary of the United Way serving the Danville area. That is going to kick off this year's fundraising campaign, the 7th annual radio takeover, all day Wednesday. 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

0: Michelle Branch, The Game of Love, teaming up with New Radicals for this version of it, and it's on D102, today's best music. Good morning, I'm Tommy B. It is a Monday morning, 56 degrees, sunshine today, going to be about 78. A change in the weather tomorrow, temperature-wise, we're going all the way to 94 for a high temp. As going to be sunny throughout the day, heat index value 100, and chance of shower thunderstorms coming in late in the day into some likely showers Tuesday evening. So that's where rain's going to be coming in this week. And it looks like we'll have a chance of rain through Wednesday evening. And then after that, still going to be up in the 90s, but gradually not as warm. Let's just put it that way. High school football this coming weekend. We've got the Coal Bucket game over on 94.9 K-Rock, Vermilion Valley Conference. Georgetown Ridge Farms going to be at Westville. That'll be at 7 p.m. on Friday night. And then on 1490 WDAN, Danville Vikings back home again against Peoria Manual. We'll have that game for you also at 7 p.m. And it's all right here on the Central Illinois Multimedia Group of Radio Stations. 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

0: 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The big show on a Monday morning. Good morning, everyone. I'm Tommy B. Looks like we have sunny skies today, 78 for a high temp. Much warmer tomorrow. We'll tell you about that coming up in a moment. Right now, let's get to a check of local news. 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
1: 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It was a few Saturdays ago that we welcomed former Illinois wide receiver as well as college football and CFL Hall of Famer David Williams to 1490 WDAN's Saturday Morning Sports Talk. As we shared memories that day, Williams invited CIMG to stop by his annual golf outing. So this past Friday, we were there with Williams himself reminding us who benefits from this annual outing.
2: We're out here for the Tom Jones Challenger League, and we're out here for the Dash program. Dash is run, charity is run by Bonnie Blair, and the Tom Jones Challenger League are for the disabled kids that we've been donating to for the last 5 years.
1: And just a few feet away, there she was, the five-time Olympic speed skating gold medalist, Champaign's own Bonnie Blair. She and her husband, Olympic speed skater Dave Cruikshank, created the Dash speed skating program and team up in the Milwaukee area because they felt it was needed on and off the ice.
3: When we were growing up and what we've learned over the course of all these years is what sport gave to us. You know, so much about learning about how to be a good person, goal setting, being able to look somebody in the eye and going up and shaking their hand and chasing goals and chasing dreams.
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7: I'm Gianna Gelosi. Tech CEOs pounding the table, issuing brake checks on AI.
8: Anthropic CEO Dario Modi made waves this weekend speaking about AI's existential capabilities. Elon Musk posted in response, a simple Dario is right. And then you have OpenAI's Sam Altman. He says, we welcome a federal framework that sets consistent safety requirements for frontier AI. Altman adding this morning that one major issue with the speed of development is one nation holding too much power over it.
7: Fox's Alexandria Hoff. President Trump went to Ireland revealing plans to remove a 10% tariff on Irish whiskey.
9: Most European goods are under 15% tariffs as a result of a trade deal that the EU and the US struck last year. The carve-out for Irish whiskey highlighting the overall positive nature of this visit, even though the president did make waves by saying he'd like to see Irish reunification.
7: Fox's Madeline Rivera. 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
0: 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Your VermilionCountyFirst.com weather forecast calls for sunny skies today. A light wind out of the southeast throughout the day as well. A high temperature of 78 degrees. Will be partly cloudy skies coming in tonight. We'll only drop down to about 65. And then for Tuesday, looks like it's going to be sunny skies. Chance of showers, thunderstorms late in the day. A high temperature 94. A heat index value could be up around 100.

0: Taylor Swift, Opalite on D102, today's best music. It is the big show on a Monday morning. 55 degrees, we're on our way to a high temp, going to be 78 today. See a lot of sunshine out there. And then tonight, a few clouds, 65. Tomorrow, big warm-up to 94 for a high temp. Heat index valued about 100, as you do have a chance of a shower thunderstorm coming in late afternoon. It is some likely showers Tuesday night, Wednesday, and again, another chance of showers in the late afternoon. A little under the weather today. Sorry about the sound of the voice. I know it sounds... Some people are going to go, no, you sound fine. To me, I'm a little under the weather. I was on vacation, if you were all last week, early part of last week, came back on Thursday. Well, Wednesday of last week, the day we came back from Florida, I was perfectly fine. Get up very early in the morning, so I didn't get a lot of sleep because we had to catch a very early flight back. It's the only one that was available that would get to us. It was a decent rate as far as, you know, what it would cost. So I started out the morning in Florida feeling fine. By the afternoon, I had full body chills, and by the evening, I was full into body sweats. It was weird. Thursday, I made it back to work, and by the end of the day, I was feeling all right. But Friday, worked pretty much all day. Saturday, I then did a 50-mile bike ride for the River to Rail ride to support the Kickapoo Rail Trail, and then I hit a wall. I was down for the count for the rest of the day. Yesterday, let's see, so Saturday night, I go to bed about 11:30. I got up at 8:30, but I think for the next 7 hours, I probably slept 95% of that time. I got about 15, 16 hours of sleep. Boy, did I need that. But still on the mend, still on the recovery. Got a long week this week as well. We're going to be doing the United Way Radiothon on Wednesday. Don't worry, I'll get a lot of sleep between now and then. We'll just have a good week, and hopefully I'll be feeling a lot better tomorrow morning. But with you here this morning, getting you up, getting you moving, it's a Monday morning, and we've got more of today's best music on the way here on The Big Show.
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0: Hillary Duff, Mature on D102, today's best music. It is the big show on a Monday morning. We are at 55 degrees on 08, high 78, sunny skies today. And it looks like we've got warmer weather coming in tomorrow. When I say warmer weather, we're not just going to jump to the 80s. We're going to jump to the 90s for temperatures. We'll tell you about that coming up in a moment. Right now, let's get to a check of our local news. Steve Brandy standing by in our VermilionCountyFirst.com newsroom.
1: From the VermilionCountyFirst.com news studios, I'm Steve Brandy. Continuing with our reports on our visit to the David Williams golf outing at the U of I golf course on Friday, many of Williams' teammates from that 1983 Rose Bowl season were there, with one of the most interesting being wide receiver and kick returner Don Passmore. He spent much of his working life as West Coast director overseeing 13 states for a company that makes protective gear for firefighters, and with that first responder connection, he was certainly reflective on Friday's 25-year anniversary of 9/11.
2: Every channel was breaking into the news, right? And then I saw the second one hit. Never forget it. A haunting, seeing people jump out of the window.
1: Also from that 1983 season in the Rose Bowl team, defensive lineman, linebacker, and special teams player Jim Burke. He has wonderful memories of playing aside two Illini defensive legends, Mark Butkus and 1983 Big Ten MVP Don Thorpe.
3: Out of Buffalo Grove, to be the player of the Big Ten as a defensive tackle, you have to play at a very high level. Wasn't a quarterback, wasn't a receiver, didn't touch the ball. He was special.
1: And a lot of basketball players from the U of I's history of hoops there at David Williams outing. D. Brown, shooting guard on that 2005 National Championship game team. He says he remembers the closeness that team had.
4: We always had that motto, and we live by it. We're family, we're connected, we do this thing together. So just going through that run, going through those times with those guys was an amazing moment, amazing time. And when you think about it, it just brings so many emotions.
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1: 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Your Vermilion County First.com weather forecast calls for sunny skies today. A light wind out of the southeast throughout the day as well. A high temperature of 78 degrees. Will be partly cloudy skies coming in tonight. We'll only drop down to about 65. And then for Tuesday, looks like it's going to be sunny skies. Chance of showers, thunderstorms late in the day. A high temperature 94. A heat index value could be up around 100.
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0: Stella Lefty with Boston on D102, today's best music. A big show on a Monday morning, 55 degrees on the way to 78 for a high temp, sunny skies. Today should be a good-looking day. Enjoy it out there, folks. Ladies, mark your calendars. You ready for this? 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

0: 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The big show on a Monday morning, 55 degrees, on the way to 78 for a high temp today. 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As we get to a check of local news, Steve Brandy is standing by in our VermilionCountyFirst.com newsroom.
1: 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Well, when CIMG attended David Williams' annual golf outing at the U of I golf course Friday, he reminded us who benefits from this annual event.
2: We're out here for the Tom Jones Challenger League, and we're out here for the Dash program. Dash's charity is run by Bonnie Blair, and the Tom Jones Challenger League are for the disabled kids that we've been donating to for the last 5 years.
1: Now, there were folks there from the 1983 Rose Bowl season team that David played on, but how about some names from the 2007 Illini Rose Bowl team? Well, here's one, safety Kevin Mitchell. And he says that Juice Williams game 28-21 win at Ohio State that season was especially satisfying.
3: 2005, our first time being in Columbus, we lost 40-2. And in the locker room, I remember Coach Dan Dish was like, hey, let's remember this because when we come back, it'll be a different story. And sure enough, when we came back, it was, and I tell people all the time, it was me as a person, my own first time being a David versus Goliath moment, right? We weren't supposed to win, but we went in that house senior night, right? Sold out house and went in and got the W. And no one believed it but us.
1: Then, of course, Dee Brown from the 2005 National Championship Game basketball team. He's coaching right now at Roosevelt University in Chicago, and he loves it.
4: I'm blessed to be have my own program in my home city, building, Division II. 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
1: Extended interviews with everybody we talk to at the David Williams Golf Outing will be heard this coming Saturday between 8 and 10 a.m. on 1490 WDAN's Saturday Morning Sports Talk. 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
10: Fox News, Therese Crowley. President Trump returns from his Irish golf and diplomacy trip with a gift of Irish whiskey, tariff-free, dropping the U.S. tariff. But back in the USA, he's got something to do about the price of diesel. It's shot up to $6.23 a gallon, 33 cents from a week ago, says AAA. Calling on Ukraine's President Zelensky to pause strikes on Russian diesel refineries.
11: A lot of the diesel comes, and that's the one where there's a big up. It comes from Russia. And the Russia plants are being hit by Ukraine.
10: But oil supplies also at risk from Houthi rebels hitting a Saudi oil pipeline. In a meeting between Iran's oil neighbors on shipping through the Strait of Hormuz has been called off. Travel Pirates finds domestic vacation demand jumped over 34%. Spots like Las Vegas, D.C., and national parks trumping international travel. 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
0: 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Your VermilionCountyFirst.com weather forecast calls for sunny skies today. A light wind out of the southeast throughout the day as well. A high temperature of 78 degrees. Will be partly cloudy skies coming in tonight. We'll only drop down to about 65. And then for Tuesday, looks like it's going to be sunny skies. Chance of shower thunderstorms late in the day. A high temperature 94. A heat index value could be up around 100.
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0: is Olivia Rodrigo. 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The Big Show on a Monday morning, 7:10. On our way to a high temperature of 78 today with sunny skies. We're at 56 right now. And tomorrow, a bigger warm-up, up to 94 for a high temp. And heated values of 100. So enjoy today's seasonably nice weather at 78, because tomorrow definitely going to be a much hotter day. 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Call a 10 with the correct answer. Two entries in on Friday's weekend prize pack drawing. 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For starters, we'll have more prizes to add by the time we give it away on Friday morning. 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There, put what you think the correct answer is as a comment to our post that has today's question in it. And if you're correct in your comment, post it prior to the answer being revealed on air. You could be one of up to five randomly selected qualifiers getting one entry apiece in on that same weekend prize pack going that comes up Friday morning, 8 o'clock hour. And here's your question. Think I got an easy one for you here on a Monday morning. It's the most popular comfort food among Americans. What are we talking about? I would agree with this. If it's not the most popular for me, it's definitely like a six-way tie. 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It's the most popular comfort food among Americans. What do you think we are talking about? 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

0: Dominic Fike, Baby Doll, Diva 2, today's best music, 729 on a Monday morning. We are at 56 degrees, and we're heading up to a high temp, 78, sunny skies today. Tomorrow going to be a lot warmer. We'll talk about that coming up in a moment. Right now, we are in the middle of playing Cheap Thrills Trivia, brought to you by the good folks at Rawhide Meat Company. 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Call the 10 with the correct answer. Two entries in on Friday's weekend prize bag drawing. And Facebook.com/D102.Danville there. Put what you think the correct answer is. There's a comment to our post. If you are correct in your comment, and it's posted prior to the answer being revealed on air, you could be one of up to five randomly selected qualifiers getting one entry piece in on that same weekend prize pack drawing. Our question today, it's the most popular comfort food among Americans. What do you think it is? In my opinion, there's like six or seven probably that could equally rank it as number one. But this is the most popular. And we had a lot of guesses for grilled cheese. Well, cheese was the key ingredient, but not grilled cheese. No, we're talking mac and cheese. Yeah, macaroni and cheese. Whether it be straight out of a box, the quick recipe you can make inside of about 5 minutes. Okay, maybe 10 because you do have to boil the mac. But either that or if you do the old-fashioned style where you make it yourself, bake it in the oven, whatever. Doesn't matter. It's still comfort food. We love it. And that's what is so good about mac and cheese. It's just, it's there. It's dependable. Whether you're feeling good or bad, a good old bowl of mac and cheese, it's just good. It could be a main entree. Or it could be a side dish. Or it could just be a midnight snack that you eat cold. I've done that before. I say that. Anyway, Twyla Piven picked up the win on the phone. We'll get up to five names off her Facebook page amongst correct answers that were posted prior to the answer being revealed on air. And we'll get those folks in on the weekend prize pack drawing. And we'll get those names to you coming up in just a few. Right now, we've got to get to a check of our local news as Steve Randy is standing by in our Vermilion County First.com newsroom.
1: From the Vermilion County First.com News Studios, I'm Steve Brandy. It was a few Saturdays ago that we welcomed former Illinois wide receiver as well as college football and CFL Hall of Famer David Williams to 1490 WDAN Saturday Morning Sports Talk. As we shared memories that day, Williams invited CIMG to stop by his annual golf outing. So this past Friday, we were there with Williams himself reminding us who benefits from this annual outing.
2: We're out here for the Tom Jones Challenger League, and we're out here for the DASH program. DASH is run, charity is run by Bonnie Blair, and the Tom Jones Challenger League are for the disabled kids that we've been donating to for the last 5 years.
1: And just a few feet away, there she was, the five-time Olympic speed skating gold medalist, Champaign's own Bonnie Blair. She and her husband, Olympic speed skater Dave Cruikshank, created the DASH speed skating program and team up in the Milwaukee area because they felt it was needed on and off the ice.
3: When we were growing up and what we've learned over the course of all these years is what sport gave to us. You know, so much about learning about how to be a good person, goal setting, being able to look somebody in the eye and going up and shaking their hand and chasing goals and chasing dreams.
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12: The Bears opened their season by racking up 552 yards and 59 points in a 59-37 win in Carolina. The Bears scored two touchdowns in all four quarters. Caleb Williams had 269 yards and two touchdowns through the air. On the ground, DeAndre Swift, 124 yards and three touchdowns. Kyle Manungai, 100 yards and a score. And Williams added 65 yards and two touchdowns. The Bears came up just 2 points short of a franchise record for points in a game. The defense did leave something to be desired, but what a show the offense put on. The Colts put on a show, too, in all the wrong ways. They allowed the Ravens to pile up 500 yards of offense, and their own offense wasn't much better in a 41-23 loss. The defense allowed three plays of 49 yards or more, and outside of a couple of drives, the offense didn't do much either. Daniel Jones, 166 yards, a touchdown, and a pick. Jonathan Taylor, 98 yards and two touchdowns, but he also lost a fumble. The Cubs lost to the Pirates 4-3. They're still tied with the Phillies for the top wild card. The Cubs open a series at home against the Braves tonight. The Cardinals got a three-run double in the sixth inning from Alec Burleson to beat the White Sox 3-1. The Cards host the Giants tonight, 5:50 on WDAN. The White Sox lead the Guardians by a half game with a showdown beginning in Cleveland tonight. I'm RJ Crace. That's your local Sports Minute.
0: 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Your VermilionCountyFirst.com weather forecast calls for sunny skies today. A light wind out of the southeast throughout the day as well. The high temperature of 78 degrees. Will be partly cloudy skies coming in tonight. We'll only drop down to about 65. And then for Tuesday, looks like it's going to be sunny skies. Chance of showers, thunderstorms late in the day. A high temperature 94. A heat index value could be up around 100.
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0: Jazz, Post Malone, Morgan Wallen. I had some help on D102. Today's best music. It is the big show on a Monday morning, 57 degrees, on our way to a high temp, 78, sunny skies today. We have Brooke Giuselli in studio this morning from the Danville Public Library. And just like the song, we got some help today, do we not?
1: We do.
0: Yes, we have someone new, not new for the radio show, right?
1: For the library show, yes.
0: Yes, for the library radio show. Okay. First off, your position at the library, you are
1: community relations administrator.
0: Thank you very much for reminding people who you are.
1: Okay. It's long, just like, you know, it's long winded, just like me.
0: Gotcha, gotcha. Well, we are preparing for arrival.
1: For
0: a little one's arrival.
1: Little one.
0: And so, because of your absence in the very near future, we need to have someone who can jump
1: help.
0: In, right?
1: Yeah, we need some help. It takes a village, right?
0: All right. Okay, so introduce who you brought with you today.
1: We brought Kelly Carlton.
0: Hi, Kelly.
2: Good morning.
0: We got to give you bells. Hang on. Hey, does she get one of these too? Hang on.
1: There we go. Yeah, so much energy.
0: We have to welcome
1: Monday.
0: Her today.
1: Yeah. I love it, though.
0: Well, we have to let her realize that, see, even though it's very quiet. Here at the radio show, we don't have to be.
1: Yeah. And, but we're not quiet at the library either.
0: I kind of noticed that the last few times I've been there. It's like, this is not what it used to be.
1: All right, we don't believe in shushing.
0: No, that's fine. But the library's fine. Anyway, Kelly, hello. How are
3: hello.
0: You? How long have you been with the library yourself?
3: I actually started a day after Brooks. I've been there 3 years.
0: So that's how you guys are such good friends. Okay.
1: Well, we know each other outside of work, too. Yeah. So okay. That it was convenient. And Kelly is actually a marketing coordinator. So we work together mm-hmm. a lot.
0: All right. Yes. Well, we have lots of things going on. First off, it's Genealogy Monday! We always get excited about that day for some reason. Okay, now where are we this time? Is it going to be here or are we going to be at the Genealogy Historical Society?
1: We are at the library.
0: Okay.
1: So, library, and that's today from 1 to 2:30 p.m. in the second floor conference room. And today is all about showing your roots. So it's a show and share. So all of the work you've been doing that you've been collecting on your family, bring it in and share with, you know, the group what you found, how you found it.
0: Because you never know, something you have done may trigger an idea that someone else had not done.
1: Right.
0: Kinda.
1: Exactly. Or maybe you found some sort of loophole to finding information that this person's been looking for and they didn't know that resource existed, mm-hmm. whatever yeah. it may be. So come share and listen to.
0: It's kind of like a
1: else.
0: Family reunion times seven or whatever. however many people
1: yeah,
0: are there. Yeah,
1: kind of.
0: So it can be a lot of fun. But have you been, do you take part in Genealogy Monday by chance?
3: So I get to make all of the marketing for it.
0: Okay.
3: So I partner with, we have Jackie and we have Leanne that really help make that a smooth program that's interesting and fresh. And they tell me what they're going to do. And I get to just... put it out there.
0: Put it out there and make sure people come out yeah. and have some yes. fun with this. But anyway, so today sounds like, you know, it's like show and tell back when you were a kid, right?
3: Yeah, exactly.
1: Exactly, but about family history.
0: Yeah, that's always fun. Genealogy Monday is always fun. But again, as we talked about why I asked where it was is because sometimes it's at the library, sometimes at the IGHS. It's a lot easier than saying the Illinois Genealogical Historical Society.
1: Right.
0: So we'll just go IGHS.
3: Yeah.
0: acronyms are so nice, aren't they? But sometimes it's there as well. That's why we always ask each
1: right.
0: week where it's going to be.
1: So. Correct.
0: But I'm sure the people who go every week know where they're going, but
1: every
0: if somebody
1: month, yeah.
0: wants to jump in, it's not a problem them jumping in at any time. They can come in and do that.
1: Nope.
0: They wouldn't be able to share necessarily because they have nothing to share if they're jumping in for the first time on this.
1: No, program. But they would be able to collect all of the resources mm-hmm. that they need to start their journey and
0: yeah.
1: ask questions on even how to start looking
0: yeah.
1: for family history.
0: It's always fun to find out when the family history is and realize you're related to that one weird guy.
3: There's
0: always one weird guy in the family, right? And I know I'm going to be documented as that person in my family at some point in time.
1: I have four brothers. I'm sure I've got one.
0: Yeah, they're like right there with you, okay, instead of in your past. Okay. And then, Kelly, you've got an event coming up actually this Saturday. If we remember the recorder, the little instrument that everybody, the first instrument that everybody ever picked up as a kid in mm-hmm. school, Random Recorder Rally this
3: yes.
0: Saturday. What time, where are we going in the building, and what are we doing?
3: All right, on Saturday, we're asking people to meet on the library lawn outside at 10 a.m., and the first 300 people will get a free recorder from the library. And this whole event is just an idea of whimsy that I've had for a while. And when we found out that September is library card sign-up month, the theme this year is a library card hits all the right notes, I knew this was my time. This was my chance. I'm like, let's see how many people we can get to play Hot Crust Buns at one time.
0: Which is always the first song you learn when you get a record. I remember learning that very song. That was the first one we learned when we got them. I think it was third or fourth grade I got mine. I think I might still have my recorder.
3: I'm finding that quite a few people have told me the same story.
0: It's
3: dust it off, bring your
0: buried
3: own.
0: Somewhere, but I gotta figure out which box it's in. But but a lot of people may still have that because it's that childhood memory that they don't want to get rid of, but then they don't want to talk about either. but anyway, so this will be a lot of fun for those who may not have one. Great opportunity, and then be part of some Danville history. Why not?
3: Yes.
0: The largest gathering of Hot Cross Buns players.
3: Why not?
1: Why not?
0: I like the idea. I like the idea. I like these two together. These are fun. All right. So this is going to be happening this Saturday from, again, 10 a.m. meet on the lawn.
3: Yes.
0: Okay. And it looks like we've got, decent weather for Saturday. So you should have a good day for that.
3: Fingers crossed. Yes.
0: All right. And if not, we'll just play Hot Cross Buns indoors. Okay. In the library. Wait a minute. We're supposed to be quiet. Okay. Another story.
3: I do have earplugs. I bought 100 pairs of earplugs.
0: Oh, no. You've got to hear this because as bad as it's going to be, it's going to be so good to hear. Sometimes you've got to hear it, but it's that way. It's like dissonant notes in music. You got to hear them. All right, more with these ladies as we continue on The Big Show.
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0: Joey and Paolo and Jenny, that's Dracula Diva into today's best music. It is the big show. Monday morning, 58 degrees, runaway to a high temp 78 today with sunny skies. Tomorrow going to be quite a bit warmer, going to be up around 94 for a high temperature. Where the heck did this come from all of a sudden? Heat index values tomorrow, they say, could reach upwards around 100 degrees. So we got some warm weather that is definitely on the way. We have to take note of as we go about our day. Brooke Trucelli in studio with me this morning from the Danville Public Library. Also welcoming in her cohort in her department, we call her, right? Kelly Carlton?
1: Yes.
0: Kelly's here learning how much fun it can be to be working for the library and go on the radio.
1: She already knows how much fun it is to work at the library, but she's learning how much energy goes into this Monday morning we have.
0: Well, it is called the big show for a reason, okay?
1: Big show, big energy.
0: Oh, yeah. It's a lot
1: so
0: of fun.
1: So early.
0: All right, well, which one of you two ladies is going to talk about Grady Hendrix?
1: I will start.
0: This is it. No, Grady Hendrix, that's a horror genre novelist. Okay.
1: Yes. All right.
0: But coming to Danville.
1: He's coming to Danville, and he has such a large following. So, Honestly, this all stemmed from Kelly because she comes in my office last year and she goes, "Hey, at this conference we're going to, one of the silent auction prizes is a visit from Grady Hendrix and no one has bid on him yet." And so I was like, okay. We were the only bidders. And so we won. And it's fantastic. So he is going to be joining us next Wednesday, the 23rd at the Fisher. And this is a free event. With
0: a capital F-R-E-E. Okay.
1: Right. So he's going to come do a talk. There will be a short Q&A, and then he will open up for a meet and greet. So if you have books that you would like to have signed or you want a picture with him, bring those. We will also have boxcar books and vinyl there selling books. And It's going to be a great night. We're so excited. The doors will open at 6, but everything starts at 6:30.
0: Okay, but that'll be next week, Wednesday, on the 23rd.
1: Yes, so on the 23rd.
0: So we're just kind of getting into that Halloween spooky season.
1: Yes.
0: And so we can kind of kick it off with one of the writers that brings us those stories.
1: Right. So, and if you're wondering what books, maybe you've heard of the book titles, but you're thinking, I know that name. What did he write? How to Sell a Haunted House, The Southern Book Club's Guide to Slaying Vampires, and like, what was it? Witchcraft for Wayward Girls? Yeah. I wanted to mix it up with a different title. I know I did. But he's got...
2: Doing great.
1: He's got some... I mean, they're... They're really good. They're graphic, but they're really good.
0: Okay, okay. Now we know where we're going on this. Okay.
2: Check your trigger warning.
1: Yes. You know, it's
0: going to be a good event, basically. But an opportunity for those horror genre lovers to be able to come out and really find out from somebody who thinks of this stuff and how they can go about, you know, you never know, you know, enjoying it more. You know, what were the kind of thought processes? Why did you take the story that way?
1: Mm-hmm.
0: You know?
1: Absolutely.
2: I have a lot of questions.
0: Oh, okay. Now I know why she went to bed. It's like, I want to talk to him. It's like, but let's bring him for everybody else too,
1: but
0: right?
1: But also, like, how often do you get a New York Times bestselling author to visit your hometown?
0: Very nice.
1: So we're very excited.
0: Let's do it. Okay, that's coming up next Wednesday. Again, what, 6 o'clock, doors open, 6:30 program?
1: Yes.
0: Okay. And then a couple of days, actually the next day, Karaoke.
1: Yes.
0: But Carrie spelled with a C-A-R-R-I-E for the DLO production of Carrie. We're doing karaoke with the cast?
2: Yes. Our friends at DLO Musical Theater are putting on Carrie the Musical in October. And so we asked if they wanted to come hang out with us at the library. So on Thursday from 5 to 6, we'll have the cast there. You can come sing your favorite karaoke songs. They'll be singing some of theirs. And it's kind of a meet and greet, get to talk about things. And then the Danville Library Foundation is one of the title sponsors for their show. So they're partnering with us on this that day. So if you love Stephen King, if you love to

0: sing, come out and hang out with us.
1: So there's a nice theme going along with everything we're talking about here all of a sudden as well. All right, and then a couple of days later, if I get the math right, this will be on a Saturday as well. Leslie Goddard?
0: Yes.
1: Who's Leslie Goddard? And to those folks who don't know, and what are we bringing her to town for?
0: Leslie Goddard is an award-winning actress and historian. She actually visited us in April and did a presentation on the mystery of Nancy Drew. She does historical portrayals and travels across the country. And she will be joining us at 1 p.m. in the Howard Rattan meeting room to host a workshop on building your own character.
1: Now, when she was here for Nancy Drew, did she channel Nancy Drew and become Nancy Drew while she was here?
0: So she wasn't in a full portrayal, but she did. She had, there were elements to her outfit that were in theme with Nancy Drew. She's always on theme, but that was not one of her portrayals.
1: Okay.
0: She has done some like Lucille Ball, Amelia Earhart, Jackie Kennedy, things like that. People like that.
1: Very dynamic personalities in history, yeah.
0: She has some really fun ones, but she is going to host this workshop on exploring all of these different topics and how to choose your character and how they should be portrayed, how to build that person up and how to take them on the road. So if you've ever, we have such a robust theater community and historical community.
1: You're not giving them enough credit with that comment right there.
0: No, we don't.
1: Robust is not good enough.
0: No, it's
1: not. We have a great theater group in this.
0: Exceptional.
1: Yeah.
0: And so, I know we have people out there with this interest. So bring that character you've always dreamed of or that you have already been working on to life. Come bring them in and work on it.
1: All right. And again, that's going to be Saturday the 26th. What time again?
0: 1 p.m.
1: 1 p.m. Okay. And then, Kelly, your karaoke event is on Thursday of next week. Is it 5 to 7? Did I get that
0: right?
1: 5 to 6. Okay. 5 to 6. Okay. That's plenty of time to get some good songs in there. Don't worry, folks.
0: Oh, yeah.
1: And then going backtracking one more day to the Grady...
0: Hendrix.
1: I'm sorry, Cameron. I'll read my own writing from that distance. Hendrix next Wednesday, 6 p.m. Doors open at 6:30. Program at the Fisher
0: at
1: for
0: the
1: that
0: Fisher.
1: One.
0: At the Fisher. Remember, it's free.
1: The other two events will be at the library that says itself, right?
0: Yes.
1: Okay. All right. Well, Kelly, I hope you had a good time here because we're going to be seeing you hopefully again soon. I don't know about you. How do you two get through a day without, do you get through a day without laughing one day? Has it happened where you haven't laughed at some point during the day? Because you two look like you have too much fun again.
0: I don't think so. I don't think
1: But it's at the library, too, where you're supposed to be quiet. How did they hire the two of you together is what I ask. But I'm glad they did. You two are great. Kelly, nice to meet you. Brooke, we'll see you soon. Hopefully, if things go the way it's supposed to.
0: I should still be here in October.
1: Okay, all right. Just growing.
0: Yeah, we'll see what he decides.
1: All right, we'll go from there. All right, that wraps up our library talk with the ladies today. We've got more of today's best music on the way. We got to get to a check of local news. Steve Brandy standing by now. We're Vermilion County First.com newsroom.
2: 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Continuing with our reports on our visit to the David Williams golf outing at the U of I golf course on Friday, many of Williams' teammates from that 1983 Rose Bowl season were there, with one of the most interesting being wide receiver and kick returner Don Passmore. He spent much of his working life as West Coast director overseeing 13 states for a company that makes protective gear for firefighters, and with that first responder connection, he was certainly reflective on Friday's 25-year anniversary of 9/11.
3: Every channel was breaking in to the news, right? And then I saw the second one hit. Never forget it. A haunting, seeing people jump out of the window.
2: Also from that 1983 season in the Rose Bowl team, defensive lineman, linebacker, and special teams player Jim Burke. He has wonderful memories of playing aside two Illini defensive legends, Mark Butkus and 1983 Big Ten MVP Don Thorpe.
4: Out of Buffalo Grove, to be the player of the Big Ten as a defensive tackle, you have to play at a very high level. Wasn't a quarterback, wasn't a receiver, didn't touch the ball. He was special.
2: And a lot of basketball players from the U of I's history of hoops there at David Williams' outing. Dee Brown, shooting guard on that 2005 National Championship game team. He says he remembers the closeness that team had.
5: We always had that motto and we live by it. 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And when you think about it, it just brings so many emotions.
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9: I'm Gianna Gelosi. President Trump back home after a weekend trip to Ireland. The president causing a stir after his comments on unifying the Irish nation.
10: Such sensitive territory that U.S. presidents have traditionally avoided taking a side on it. And most U.K. leadership on this issue, especially the unionist parties, they really oppose this idea that they see it as giving up territory.
9: That's Fox's Alexandra Hov. Diesel hits a new record high this morning, $6.23 per gallon. President Trump is urging Ukraine's president to stop attacking diesel fuel facilities in the war with Russia.
11: This isn't done by the Middle East. This is done by what's happening with Russia and Ukraine. There are plenty of other targets. Don't hit diesel fuel because that's hurting the world.
9: Oil up another 2%+ today. AAA says the national average for a gallon of regular is $4.31 per gallon. 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
1: 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Your VermilionCountyFirst.com weather forecast calls for sunny skies today. A light wind out of the southeast throughout the day as well. A high temperature of 78 degrees. Will be partly cloudy skies coming in tonight. We'll only drop down to about 65. And then for Tuesday, looks like it's going to be sunny skies. Chance of showers, thunderstorms late in the day. A high temperature 94. A heat index value could be up around 100.
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0: Martin Garrix, Ed Sheeran, repeat it. Diva to two, today's best music. The big show on a Monday morning, 60 degrees, and up to a high temp 78. We got lots of sunshine going on out there today. We do have our five Facebook qualifiers for Cheap Thrills Trivia today that are all in on the weekend prize pack drawing. They are Christy Gamir, Angela Dupree, Alex Forsyth, Jennifer Enos, and Kayla White, all in along with Twilo, who picked up the win on the phone. And we find out who wins that weekend prize pack going coming up on Friday morning in the 8 o'clock hour. Right now, starting with a $25 gift card to Rawhide Mead Company. 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Again, 8 o'clock hour. 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

0: 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The big show on a Monday morning. We're at 60 degrees on our way to a high temp. Going to be around 78. Sunshine today. Very warm temperatures tomorrow. We'll give you some detail on that coming up in a moment. Right now, let's get to a check of our local news. As Steve Brandy is standing by in our VermilionCountyFirst.com newsroom. 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
1: 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Well, when CIMG attended David Williams' annual golf outing at the U of I golf course Friday, he reminded us who benefits from this annual event.
2: We're out here for the Tom Jones Challenger League, and we're out here for the Dash program. Dash is run, charity is run by Bonnie Blair, and the Tom Jones Challenger League are for the disabled kids that we've been donating to for the last 5 years.
1: Now, there were folks there from the 1983 Rose Bowl season team that David played on, but how about some names from the 2007 Illini Rose Bowl team? Well, here's one, safety Kevin Mitchell. And he says that Juice Williams game 28-21 win at Ohio State that season was especially satisfying.
3: 2005, our first time being in Columbus, we lost 40-2. And in the locker room, I remember Coach Dan Dish was like, hey, let's remember this because when we come back, it'll be a different story. And sure enough, when we came back, it was, and I tell people all the time, it was me as a person, my own first time being a David versus Goliath moment, right? We weren't supposed to win, but we went in that house senior night, right? Sold out house and went in and got the W. No one believed it but us.
1: Then, of course, Dee Brown from the 2005 National Championship Game basketball team. He's coaching right now at Roosevelt University in Chicago, and he loves it.
4: 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But I'm blessed to be a head coach and still be around the game of basketball.
1: Extended interviews with everybody we talked to at the David Williams golf outing will be heard this coming Saturday between 8 and 10 a.m. on 1490 WDAN's Saturday Morning Sports Talk. 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
9: Bears opened their season by racking up 552 yards and 59 points in a 59-37 win in Carolina. The Bears scored two touchdowns in all four quarters. Caleb Williams had 269 yards and two touchdowns through the air. On the ground, DeAndre Swift, 124 yards and three touchdowns. Kyle Manungai, 100 yards and a score. And Williams added 65 yards and two touchdowns. The Bears came up just 2 points short of a franchise record for points in a game. The defense did leave something to be desired, but what a show the offense put on. The Colts put on a show, too, in all the wrong ways. They allowed the Ravens to pile up 500 yards of offense, and their own offense wasn't much better in a 41-23 loss. The defense allowed three plays of 49 yards or more, and outside of a couple of drives, the offense didn't do much either. Daniel Jones, 166 yards, a touchdown, and a pick. Jonathan Taylor, 98 yards and two touchdowns, but he also lost a fumble. The Cubs lost to the Pirates 4-3. They're still tied with the Phillies for the top wild card. The Cubs open a series at home against the Braves tonight. The Cardinals got a three-run double in the sixth inning from Alec Burleson to beat the White Sox 3-1. The Cards host the Giants tonight, 5:50 on WDAN. The White Sox lead the Guardians by a half game with a showdown beginning in Cleveland tonight. I'm RJ Crace. That's your local Sports Minute.
0: 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Your Vermilion County First.com weather forecast calls for sunny skies today. A light wind out of the southeast throughout the day as well. A high temperature of 78 degrees. Will be partly cloudy skies coming in tonight. We'll only drop down to about 65. And then for Tuesday, looks like it's going to be sunny skies. Chance of shower thunderstorms late in the day. A high temperature 94. A heat index value could be up around 100.
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3: It is our Who Cares News. All the news that's in the news that's left on the newsroom floor covered in great jam. We clean it off with our hazmat suits and bring it to you funky fresh. What do we have for you today in our Who Cares News? We started off, Celine Dion has her first full concert since March of 2020 at the Plenitude Arena in Paris. And making a powerful comeback after years battling stiff person syndrome. An hour late, she's arrived to thunderous chants. She opened with a French song, On est Jean's pas, I think that's how you pronounce it. Overcome with emotion, briefly letting the crowd carry the song for her. She says, I'm standing here in this town I love. It was a promise that I made to come back, and we made it. It's a 26th of residencies, stunning visuals, couture, fashion, a gospel choir, iconic songs like My Heart Will Go On, and All By Myself. And that song has that famous high note. She landed it flawlessly. She says, I am well. Lady Gaga is now a mama. She and her fiancé, Michael Polanski, welcoming their first child. We don't know if it's a boy or girl or how well the baby's doing or what the name is or anything like that. But apparently they're doing well because she was spotted with a front sling while strolling in Northern California. The Metropolitan Nashville Airport Authority unanimously voted Friday to begin renaming Nashville International Airport after Dolly Parton, though a final name has not been confirmed. They said they'll work with appropriate parties to decide how Parton's legacy and name will be incorporated. A policy exception also required, as current rules prohibit renaming properties after individuals who have been less dead fewer than 2 years. But a fan petition said got the governor to say, let's do it. And this, by the way, would make it the first U.S. international commercial airport named after a woman. She died on August 25th at the age of 80. Also on our Who Cares News, Practical Magic 2 opens dismally at number one at the box office, only picking up $30 million. Spider-Man Brand New Day slips to number two, followed by The Odyssey, Coyote versus Acme, and Runner, the final five at the box office. AMC has greenlit Point Break TV series with an 8-episode first season. Reacher star Alan Richson and his wife Catherine have announced they split after 20 years as well. And let's get into our local celebrity birthdays. Who's turning a year older today? Our local celebs today include Connie Marksman, Brenda Lyons, Peggy Bott, Kim King, Sierra Durgan, Amanda Lyons, Deanna Williams, Billy Joe Bryant, Coda Davis, Richard Fugate, Mason Guard, and Cindy Schenck, all celebrating birthdays today. You share a day along with Kimberly Williams Paisley. She was the daughter and father of the bride one and two, the ones with Steve Martin. And she is also wife of Brad Paisley, by the way. She's 55 today. Faith Ford, turning 62 today. She was in Hope and Faith and Murphy Brown. She played Courtney Sherwood on that show. Walter Koenig from Star Trek played Chekhov. He turns 90 today. We've also got Jessica Finley. She was in Downton Abbey, and Victor Frankenstein turning 39. So happy birthday to all those folks celebrating on the 14th of September of 2026. Wraps it up for me here in the studio. Garrett Fields on the way in next to bring you more of today's best music. And I'll be back with you coming up tomorrow morning right here on The Big Show. Talk to you then. Bye.
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3: I'm Therese Crowley. President Trump back from his Irish golf and diplomacy trip this Monday morning with the price of diesel up to $6.23 a gallon, 33 cents higher than a week ago, says AAA. The president calling on Ukraine's President Zelensky to stop hitting Russian diesel oil refineries.
4: Diesel is being driven up by the fact that it's having a hard time coming out of Russia. And that's the case that hurts the world. We got to stop.
3: Saying there are plenty of other targets, but Russian President Putin sending a chilling message of his own, hitting a train in Ukraine right ahead of one carrying former CIA director David Petraeus and former UK Prime Minister Boris Johnson. President Trump counters the AI doomers, saying, I'm not downplaying, but it's going to be more good than bad. As four AI leaders informally agree we should pace the frontier. America's listening to Fox News.
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6: Your Vermilion County First.com weather forecast calls for sunny skies today. A light wind out of the southeast throughout the day as well. A high temperature of 78 degrees. Will be partly cloudy skies coming in tonight. We'll only drop down to about 65. And then for Tuesday, looks like it's going to be sunny skies. Chance of shower thunderstorms late in the day. A high temperature 94. A heat index value could be up around 100.
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0: End of Beginning from Joe here on D102. Today's best music for you on this Monday morning. Garrett Fields hanging out playing today's best music. Had to play that one in honor of my Chicago Bears getting a win yesterday. Listen, yesterday was a good day for all of us Bears fans out there. So 59 points scored, man. That's something else. That's not like Chicago Bears at all. You know, you think of Chicago Bears, you think about defense, strong defense, run game. Hey, the run game was great yesterday, but so was the passing game. And we looked really good. So very excited for the Bears this season. We'll talk about the Colts later on today, of course, that play over on our sister station, 94.9 K-Rock. Unfortunately, they did not get a win yesterday to open up the season. And we're also going to be talking about Fighting Illini football, who also, unfortunately, lost a home game against Duke. So lots to get into here on D102 and lots of things happening this week and next week that we got to talk about with the United Way Radio Takeover. That's coming up on Wednesday, so we're going to be getting ready for that and so much more here on D102. Stay tuned.
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0: Malcolm Todd with Earrings here on D102. 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That is coming up on Wednesday. That's right. This is a couple days away now. They're going to be kicking off their annual fundraising campaign with their 7th annual radio takeover right here on D102. 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

0: Zara Larsson with Midnight Sun here on D102. It's more of today's best music for you as we cruise on through the workday. And stay tuned, because coming up in just a bit, we're going to be talking about the winner of a $20 cash prize. That's right. It's called the VIP of the Day. We do it every single weekday here on D102, all thanks to Longview Bank. So stay tuned. You could be the VIP of the day. We'll see. 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
11: They are attacking Saudi Arabia, Saudi infrastructure, Saudi oil pipelines, Saudi shipping, and they are gaining territory all along this key strait. If they get that, it could be a real logjam. So far, Yemen forces, the government forces, have been unable to dislodge these Houthi fighters.
9: That is Fox's Steve Harrigan. Now, diesel hit a record high this morning of $6.23 per gallon. 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
12: 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Your Vermilion County First.com weather forecast calls for sunny skies today. A light wind out of the southeast throughout the day as well. The high temperature of 78 degrees. Will be partly cloudy skies coming in tonight. We'll only drop down to about 65. And then for Tuesday, looks like it's going to be sunny skies. Chance of shower thunderstorms late in the day. A high temperature 94. A heat index value could be up around 100.
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1: Mumford & Sons with Hozier here on D102 with Rubber Band Man as we continue on this Monday morning. It is September 14th. My name is Garrett Fields, hanging out and playing today's best music. And real quick, want to talk about today's VIP of the day. Congratulations to Melissa Shafroth. Hopefully I'm saying that correctly. Melissa Shafroth, that's spelled S-C-H-A-F-R-O-T-H of Philo. Melissa Shafroth of Philo. You are today's VIP of the day, the winner of a $20 cash prize. 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

0: And we're cruising on through this beautiful Monday morning here on D102 at Skerritt Fields playing today's best music. Lots of sunshine out there. We'll have more on the weather coming up here in just a little bit. And right now I want to talk about Fighting Illini football. Unfortunately, they dropped that home game over the weekend against the Duke Blue Devils. It was one of those games where just the entire game, you just felt like, man, we just can't really get... I mean, like, there was a lot of scoring, don't get me wrong, but it was like we just couldn't get stops. We couldn't tackle. My goodness, even the announcers on the TV broadcast were talking about it, and Brian Barnhart was talking about it as well here on D102, but we just couldn't tackle, and it was really just kind of, you watched it and you're like, man, like, these are just the fundamentals of football. So I'm sure that Brett Bielema is going to get that under control, and he definitely needs to if this Fighting Illini football team wants to, you know, make some noise later on in the season. But, hey, you lose one, you move on from it, you got to turn the page, and that's exactly what they're going to do because they got another home game coming up this Saturday, taking on the Southern Illinois Salukis. That's right. Hey, the Salukis coming to town to take on the Fighting Illini. But we're going to have that whole entire broadcast right here on D102, starting with pregame at 10 a.m. And then kickoff is scheduled for 1 p.m. here on D102, your home for Fighting Illini football. Big thank you to Patriot Motors, Culver's, Danville Mass Transit, United Way of the Danville area, Breezy Bar and Grill, Express Employment Professionals, Lakeview College of Nursing, and DP Supply. They are the ones that are bringing us every single Fighting Illini football broadcast all throughout the season. So make sure you tune in this Saturday as they take on Southern Illinois right here on D102.
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0: Lose Control from Teddy Swims here on D102. It's today's best music for you as we continue cruising on through this Monday morning. 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All thanks to Cabinet City Granite and Marble and Tilton. 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Again, that is all thanks to Cabinet City Granite and Marble and Tilton. Stay tuned. Coming up in just a bit, we are going to be talking about the Vermilion River Fall Festival that's happening later on this week. It is kicking off on Friday, and it's going to be all weekend at Ellsworth Park in Danville. Always one of my favorite things to go to, especially as we get into fall season. So stay tuned here on D102. More of today's best music and more information on the Vermilion River Fall Festival coming up in just a bit.
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11: I'm Therese Crowley. Now in future worries, Vice President Vance addressing AI doomers on a campaign swing to Olathe, Kansas.
12: But it's something that we're concerned by, but we want to make sure that we actually regulate smartly and we're thoughtful about the risk here. So there are obviously risks to AI. There are some benefits to AI.
11: Four AI leaders agree we should pace the frontier. The price of diesel up to $6.23 a gallon, says AAA. The president calls on Ukraine to stop hitting Russian diesel oil refineries, while the Iran-backed Houthis threaten Saudi Arabia's oil pipeline. Interior Secretary Burgum at the G20 Energy Summit in Houston tells Fox we've got options.
13: Venezuelan crude flowing now today, you know, to the Gulf of America coast refineries. It's just, let's remember, 9 months ago, that Venezuelan oil was flowing to China.
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14: 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Your Vermilion County First.com weather forecast calls for sunny skies today. A light wind out of the southeast throughout the day as well. A high temperature of 78 degrees. Will be partly cloudy skies coming in tonight. We'll only drop down to about 65. And then for Tuesday, looks like it's going to be sunny skies. Chance of shower thunderstorms late in the day. A high temperature 94. A heat index value could be up around 100.
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0: Olivia Rodrigo with a drop dead here on D102. More of today's best music for you as we continue cruising on through the workday. We're getting ready for the week ahead of us. And a very busy week. Obviously, we talked about the United Way radio takeover that's happening here on D102 this Wednesday. So definitely getting ready for that. But also the Vermilion River Fall Festival is this weekend. It's the 51st annual Vermilion River Fall Festival. And that's going to be happening September 18th through the 20th. So that is Friday, Saturday, and Sunday at Ellsworth Park in Danville. It's a weekend packed with seasonal shopping, pumpkin and mum sales, kids inflatables, food trucks, live music, and so much more. You know it's fall time when the Vermilion River Fall Festival comes up. And hey, lots of fun to be had out there. I always love going out there. It's one of the key indicators that it's fall season. So they are going to be open Friday from 12 until 8 p.m., Saturday from 10 until 8 p.m., and then Sunday from 10 a.m. until 3 p.m. You can experience the fall magic of the Vermilion River Fall Festival this weekend at Ellsworth Park. Don't miss out.
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0: Tame Impala with Jenny here on D102. That one called Dracula as we cruise on through this Monday morning, getting ever so closer to more fall weather. We are going to have a little bit of summer's revenge coming up throughout the week, especially with the high temperature up around 94 degrees tomorrow. It's going to get hot real quick, but today is good because lots of sunshine, high temperature only up to about 78 in the afternoon. So today is going to feel beautiful out there, but again, some hot weather coming throughout the rest of the week. And then I believe beginning of next week is when temperatures are going to start falling down below the normal average. So fall weather is going to be on its way soon enough. But of course, summer is not going down without a fight. And that's just Illinois weather for you. So if you want to stay up to date with the local weather, stay tuned here on, or sorry, head on over to VermilionCountyFirst.com. 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It's Garrett Fields hanging out with you. 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

0: It's Hillary Duff with Mature here on D102 on this Monday morning. Garrett Fields hanging out playing today's best music. Who would have thought we'd be playing some new Hillary Duff in the big 2026? Obviously, that song's been out for a while, but what a comeback for Hillary Duff after not releasing any new music for quite a while. So love Hillary Duff playing her here on D102 for you on this Monday morning. As we're getting ready for the Back in the Day Cafe coming up over the noon hour, featuring your favorite 80s and 90s tunes. 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
11: Pelosi, the White House, is weighing in after leaders in AI call for a slowdown in the industry.
12: A strong and smart president is the only control or guardrails AI needs, President Trump says, pushing back on calls for slowing down the development of the technology. In a social media post, the president says there is a sick conspiracy going on against AI and data centers, and the only one happy about it is China. Aboard Air Force One, President Trump says he is not downplaying AI's risk.
13: You know, it's going to be more good than bad, but by a lot.
11: Fox's Jerry Halpern in the Senate returns to work today, but will Mitch McConnell show up?
14: The Senate hasn't convened since early August. McConnell's been gone since mid-June. He was hospitalized after a fall. He also developed pneumonia.
11: It's Fox's Chad Pergram. Kentucky Governor Andy Beshear chastised McConnell for a lack of updates. America's listening to Fox News.
15: 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Your Vermilion County First.com weather forecast calls for sunny skies today. A light wind out of the southeast throughout the day as well. A high temperature of 78 degrees. Will be partly cloudy skies coming in tonight. We'll only drop down to about 65. And then for Tuesday, looks like it's going to be sunny skies. Chance of shower thunderstorms late in the day. A high temperature 94. A heat index value could be up around 100.
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0: Collective Soul with The World I Know here on D102 to kick things off for the Back in the Day Cafe on this Monday afternoon. We are playing your favorite 80s and 90s tunes. 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She's active on all of those, whether it's Facebook, Instagram, TikTok, YouTube. 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

0: The Cars with You Might Think here on D102 as we're hanging out in the middle of the Back in the Day Cafe playing your favorite 80s and 90s tunes. Don't forget, if you ever have a request, you can head on over to our D102 Facebook page and send us a direct message on there. Let us know what you want to hear. It's got to be from the 80s or the 90s. Give us the name of the song, the name of the artist. If we have it, we'll play it. If not, we'll try and get it in for a future edition of the Back in the Day Cafe. And that is all thanks to Haley Seifert of Keller Williams Realty and the Seifert team, located over at 408 North Vermilion Street in Danville. For all things real estate, both commercial and residential, get in touch with Haley at 217-918-0087 or look up her website, seifertteam.com, or you can also give her a follow on Facebook, Instagram, TikTok, YouTube. She's active on all of those social media platforms, and she's putting up new listings there all the time, so definitely check out those social media platforms. Real quick, let's talk about some high school football that's going to be coming up later on this week here on a couple of our sister stations here at CIMG Danville. 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A big shout out to them. This Friday evening, a big game, a big rivalry game, if not the biggest rivalry game in East Central Illinois, I feel like. It's the Coal Bucket, Georgetown Ridge Farm, taking on the Westville Tigers. That game is going to be at Westville, and that's at 7 p.m. on 94.9 K-Rock, so tune in for the Coal Bucket. And then over on 1490 WDAN, Danville's talk station, we're going to be bringing you some Vikings football. Peoria Emanuel going to be taking on the Danville Vikings. That is a home game for the Vikings on 1490 WDAN, so definitely tune in that game at 7 p.m. this Friday evening. 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

0: Matchbox 20 with the Real World here on D102 to wrap things up for the Back in the Day Cafe on this Monday afternoon. Thanks for tuning in to your favorite 80s and 90s tunes. 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So a big shout out to Haley. Stay tuned here on D102. We're actually going to get back into today's best music. Before that, though, we got to check in with Steve Brandy, who's standing by for a VermilionCountyFirst.com newscast.
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9: From the VermilionCountyFirst.com news studios, I'm Steve Brandy. Public universities across Illinois are reporting differing 10-day enrollment numbers, with some schools announcing record-breaking data and other schools have reported modest declines. Across 12 different public universities in Illinois, 8 have released fall 2026 10-day enrollment census numbers, which are required to be reported to the Illinois Board of Higher Education each semester. Among the 8, 5 saw enrollment increases year over year, including 2 of the 3 within the University of Illinois system and both Southern Illinois University campuses. State Rep. Dave Severin, a Republican of Benton who serves as minority spokesperson on the House Higher Education Appropriations Committee, told the Center Square he thought the SIU numbers were encouraging. Illinois State University reported 21,500 totally enrolled students, modest decline from 2025, as did Northern Illinois University with 15,800 enrolled, 267 fewer students than last fall. As a trade war between the United States and its neighbor to the north continues in escalation, Illinois likely to be one of the most impacted states. New tariffs the Trump administration recently imposed are part of an effort to rebuild tariff revenue after the U.S. Supreme Court struck down President Trump's emergency powers tariff in February and other temporary plans expired in July. Nick Klein, Vice President of Sales and Marketing in the Midwest for international logistics company OEC, said the new tariffs imposed by both countries will continue driving up the cost of goods in the state, as Canada is Illinois' top trade partner, exporting roughly $17.5 billion in goods to the nation annually.
10: 80% of our potash, which makes fertilizer, actually comes from Canada. And another really big one is softwood that our home builders use.
9: Klein said neither side has much to gain from the escalation, but the U.S. may have more leverage to bring the tension to a close. I'm Steve Brandy.
11: I'm Therese Crowley. President Trump posting the failing nation of Iran wants to make a deal quickly and badly. I will determine whether or not the USA will choose to engage. The price of diesel up to $6.23 a gallon, says AAA, while the Iran-backed Houthis threaten Saudi Arabia's oil transport. President Trump tells AI doomers, I'm not downplaying, but it's going to be more good than bad. Vice President Vance says the key is regulation.
12: We obviously have a lot of folks on both sides of the aisle with a strong opinion, but any regulatory regime, you'd like ideally Congress and the White House to agree on it so that we actually are able to make it stick. And so that we actually get some real consensus behind it.
11: Costumer to the stars, the legendary Bob Mackey has died, age 87. Known as the Sultan of Sequins for dressing the greats from Diana Ross to Cher and Carol Burnett to Elton John. 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
0: Your VermilionCountyFirst.com weather forecast for this afternoon calls for lots of sunshine. Going to have a high temperature reaching up around 78 degrees with wind gusts as high as 20 miles per hour. Later on this evening, a partly cloudy night and a low temperature down to 65 degrees. And finally, tomorrow on Tuesday, a chance of rain and thunderstorms with otherwise sunny skies, high near 94. Heat index values at 100 degrees.
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0: Dominic Fike with Baby Doll here on D102. More of today's best music. We're back to it on this Monday afternoon. And, of course, streaming 24-7, VermilionCountyFirst.com. 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Let's talk about today's D102 VIP of the day once again. Congratulations to, I hope I'm saying this correctly, Melissa Shafrog? Shafrog. It's spelled interestingly here, S-C-H-A-F-R-O-G. So Melissa, if you're tuned in here on D102, and Melissa from Philo, I got to say that's hometown part or else you can't redeem that $20 cash prize. But Melissa, if you're tuned in here on D102, you are the winner of a $20 cash prize. 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So stay tuned here on D102, Green Day, and more of today's best music up next.
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0: Green Day with Holiday here on D102. Today's best music. It's Garrett Fields hanging out as we cruise on through this Monday afternoon. And gotta love music, man. It's just as prominent today as it was, 25 years ago when that song came out, 23 years ago. I think it came out in like 2003 or 2004. But either way, love that song from Green Day here on D102 as we continue on. It's September 14th, Monday. We're getting ready for the week ahead of us. And we also are getting ready for a night out for working women. It's coming up Thursday, September 24th at Turtle Run Golf Club and Banquet Center. 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So if you want more information on some of the businesses that are going to be on hand, head on over to VermilionCountyFirst.com/now. 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

0: Miles Smith with the Nice to Meet You here on D102 to wrap things up for myself, Garrett Fields, hanging out with you on this Monday afternoon. Thanks for tuning in, jamming out to today's best music. We got the amazing Miss Carrie West coming in next to take you on your drive home. So go hang out with her, have some fun, and I'll see you back here tomorrow.
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6: John Saucier, Vice President J.D. Vance, announcing in Kansas City, Missouri today the Trump administration is banning more than 800,000 people from getting support from the federal government. The vice president says these bans are tied to fraudulent small business loans from the federal government during the pandemic.
7: If you screwed the American taxpayer, the federal government is now going to say you're cut off, no more, you shouldn't be applying anymore, and if you do apply, you're no longer able to get those benefits.
6: New York City is leading a lawsuit against the administration over a new rule that would allow the government to deny green cards to immigrants using government-funded programs. New York Attorney General Letitia James cited similar legal action taken under the first Trump administration.
8: When the first Trump administration dramatically expanded the public charge rule, New York challenged it in court. We won, and we intend to win again.
6: The new rule would take effect Friday. 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
0: Your VermilionCountyFirst.com weather forecast. For this afternoon, calls for lots of sunshine. Going to have a high temperature reaching up around 78 degrees with wind gusts as high as 20 miles per hour. Later on this evening, a partly cloudy night and a low temperature down to 65 degrees. And finally, tomorrow on Tuesday, a chance of rain and thunderstorms with otherwise sunny skies, high near 94. Heat index values at 100 degrees.
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2:02 with more of today's best music. Carrie West along with you on your Monday afternoon. Right now, it's music from Sia. This is Unstoppable.

0: D102 with more today's best music. Hey, Carrie West along with you. Glad to have you joining us Monday afternoon. Yeah, back into the swing of things. Hope you had a great weekend. Great weather, wasn't it? Yeah, actually got a little bit of suntan watching soccer games on Saturday. I won't complain. I'll take it, and it actually looks like September next couple of weeks are going to stay nice and warm. All right, let's get to it. Coming up around the corner, we've got more of today's best music from Bruno Mars plus Stella Lefty coming up next.
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0: listen, I just might on D102. Hey, coming up this Wednesday, it's United Way of the Danville area, and they're taking over the radio station right here on D102. It's their 7th annual fundraising campaign. 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All right, coming up around the corner, we've got Malcolm Todd for you, plus Dua Lipa's up next.
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0: Get out of That's it. Malcolm Todd with earrings on D102. Well, we've got Fighting Illini football action coming up Saturday for you. The Illini still at home, third game in a row. They're going to be taking on Southern Illinois. We're going to start things off at 10 with the pregame shows. They get you all ready, give you all the details that you need that'll take you right up to that 1 o'clock kickoff. The Illini looking to rebound from last weekend's loss to Duke. I think we can do it this weekend. Taking on Southern Illinois in Champaign this Saturday, we've got it for you. And it's brought to you in part by DP Supply, also Lakeview College of Nursing, and Express Employment Professionals. Coming up, we're going to check out our weather forecast for the first part of this work week and school week. And we've got more of today's best music around the corner. Rihanna, Fall Out Boy, One Republic, and more coming up.
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7: News. I'm Paul Stevens. There are more concerns across the U.S. about the growth and possible dangers surrounding artificial intelligence. Vice President J.D. Vance is saying the administration is listening.
8: But it's something that we're concerned by, but we want to make sure that we actually regulate smartly, and we're thoughtful about the risk here. So there are obviously risks to AI. There are some benefits to AI.
7: The Trump White House announcing that it's banning more than 800,000 people accused of getting fraudulent small business loans during the COVID-19 pandemic from getting any further support from the feds.
9: We know who you are. We will claw back the money, and where warranted, we will refer you to law enforcement so that you can face the jail time that you deserve.
7: Small Business Administration Administrator Kelly Loeffler earlier today in Kansas City. 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
11: Your VermilionCountyFirst.com weather forecast. For this afternoon, calls for lots of sunshine. Going to have a high temperature reaching up around 78 degrees with wind gusts as high as 20 miles per hour. Later on this evening, a partly cloudy night and a low temperature down to 65 degrees. And finally, tomorrow on Tuesday, a chance of rain and thunderstorms with otherwise sunny skies, high near 94. Heat index values at 100 degrees.
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0: S. Chapel Ronan, good luck, babe, on D102. Hey, congratulations going out to today's D102 VIP of the day. Today's winner is Melissa Shafroth from Philo. Melissa's the winner of $20 from Longview Bank. Coming up, we've got Taylor Swift plus Olivia Dean is up next.
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0: D102, Taylor Swift, I Knew It, I Knew You. Hey, coming up on September the 24th, that's just next week, it's the night out for working women. Once again, it's going to be at Turtle Run Golf Club and Banquet Center, and it is being brought to you by the Central Illinois Multimedia Group. We invite you to come on out, bring your girlfriends, have a great time, kick back, relax, enjoy some great music. You can even do a little dancing. There's going to be shopping and drinking and just a whole lot of fun. It's being brought to you in part by Horizon Health, Skeff Distributing, and Kick Me Shirts. Come on out. Join us September the 24th. It's a night out for working women. On the way, music for you from Backstreet Boys, and we've got Lovely the Band up next.
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0: Backstreet Boys and Bottle Up on T102. Coming up tonight, we're going to keep this Monday going for you all night long. We bring you On with Mario Lopez. Trust me, it's a lot of fun. He, along with his wife, Courtney, they talk with different celebrities. You never know what you're going to find out there. There's all the latest Hollywood gossip, great music, fashion trends, and so much more. Check it out weeknights from 7 until 11. It's On with Mario Lopez. Coming up, we are checking out that weather forecast, and we've got more of today's best music on the way. Katy Perry, Shaboozy, Mark Ronson, and more.
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9: News. I'm John Saucier. The trade war between the United States and Canada is ramping up. Vice President J.D. Vance claims the tariff war will help Americans.
10: This is going to lead to a place that's much better for American workers. I think, frankly, much better for Canadian workers, too. But they've got to be more fair.
9: The United States setting 50% tariffs on a range of Canadian goods after trade talks collapsed last month. That led to Canada setting retaliatory tariffs on American goods. The Trump administration says they're banning more than 800,000 people accused of getting fraudulent small business loans during the pandemic from getting further support from the federal government. Attorney General Todd Blanche says there have also been a number of arrests made over the last 2 months.
11: So far, we've charged over 80 individuals tied to this theft of $245 million.
9: Many Democrats have accused the Trump administration of finding excuses to slash federal funding to Democrat-led states. 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
12: Your VermilionCountyFirst.com weather forecast. For this afternoon, calls for lots of sunshine. Going to have a high temperature reaching up around 78 degrees with wind gusts as high as 20 miles per hour. Later on this evening, a partly cloudy night and a low temperature down to 65 degrees. And finally, tomorrow on Tuesday, a chance of rain and thunderstorms with otherwise sunny skies, high near 94. Heat index values at 100 degrees.
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0: That is Cameron Whitcomb with Kingdom of Fear on T102. Coming up this weekend, one of my favorite events of the fall. It's the Vermilion River Fall Festival. I've been going to this thing for many, many, many years. Well, as a matter of fact, it's the 51st annual Vermilion River Fall Festival. It's going to be held Friday through Sunday at Ellsworth Park in Danville. It's a weekend packed with all kinds of seasonal shopping. There's going to be pumpkins, mums, kids inflatables, food trucks. Of course, that's my favorite. Live music and so much more. So they're open Friday from noon until 8, Saturday all day, 10 a.m. to 8 p.m. And then again on Sunday from 10 a.m. until 3. You can experience the fall magic of the Vermilion River Fall Festival this weekend at Ellsworth Park. Coming up, we've got Michelle Branch with New Radicals, and Raven Linne is coming up next.
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0: 92, it's Michelle Branch and New Radicals with the Game of Love. And we've got high school football action coming your way this weekend on our sister stations. 1490 WDAM, they cover the Danville Vikings, their home games. So coming up Friday night, the Vikings are taking on Peoria Emanuel at home. We've got a 7 o'clock kickoff for that game. And then our other station, our sister station, 94.9 K-Rock, they cover the Vermilion Valley Conference games. So this Friday night, they'll be covering Georgetown Ridge Farm at Westville, and they've got a 7 o'clock kickoff. All right, coming up, Taylor Swift plus Natasha Bedingfield is up next. 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

0: Rich with Opelite on T102. All right, you know what time it is. Go ahead and pack it in. Yep, your Monday workday, close enough to be over with. Let's go ahead and get you out of there. Yeah, well, we got the hardest day out of the way, one down, four to go until the weekend. But we're going to drive you home coming up around the corner. We're going to check local news, local weather for you. We're also going to update today's financial information right before you leave the office there. It's called Your Money Matters. 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
6: I'm Jim Chesko with Your Money Now. New safety concerns about artificial intelligence had a mixed impact on Wall Street today. Shares of cybersecurity companies like CrowdStrike, Palo Alto Networks, and Zscaler all saw double-digit percentage gains. But Hewlett-Packard Enterprise skidded 11%, NVIDIA dropped 3.3%, and both Intel and Micron Technology slid about 5.5%. Stocks ended modestly lower overall in the Monday session. The Dow Industrials fell 152 points, and the tech-heavy NASDAQ Composite dipped 146. It was a loss of 37 for the S&P 500. Ongoing Middle East tensions sent October crude oil up 1.3%, settling above $101 a barrel. Owning a car is getting more and more expensive these days. The cost of auto insurance has jumped 50% since 2019, according to the Bureau of Labor Statistics. And based on AAA figures, gas prices are 55% higher than they were back in 2019. Maintenance and repair costs are up, too. 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
13: Fox News, I'm Tom Rigotti. Talks are underway to possibly lower the price of oil. Fox Business Network's Lauren Simonetti reports.
14: Energy officials from the Group of 20 and Venezuela are here in Houston discussing ways to get more oil onto the world market. This as the price of oil tops $100 a barrel, gas averaging $4.31 a gallon today, and diesel hits a record high of $6.23.
13: This as the conflict with Iran continues with no sign of an agreement on the Strait of Hormuz. A Homeland Security Inspector General's report reveals tough conditions for detainees at Florida's alligator Alcatraz. Fox's Gernal Scott.
15: The report confirms the existence of cages described as being slightly larger than a phone booth that were used to detain illegal immigrants. A quote from the report said such confines go against standards for human treatment.
13: The facility has since been closed. 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
17: Your VermilionCountyFirst.com weather forecast. For this afternoon, calls for lots of sunshine. Going to have a high temperature reaching up around 78 degrees with wind gusts as high as 20 miles per hour. Later on this evening, a partly cloudy night and a low temperature down to 65 degrees. And finally, tomorrow on Tuesday, a chance of rain and thunderstorms with otherwise sunny skies, high near 94. Heat index values at 100 degrees.
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Carrie West along with you, driving you home Monday afternoon. Right now, music from Adele. This is Someone Like You.

0: That's Hillary Duff with Mature on D102. Hey, we're waking you up with Tommy B's Big Show each and every weekday morning. It is a fun way to get your morning started. I like to call it the complete package because Tommy brings you news with Steve Brandy in the VermilionCountyFirst.com newsroom. There's RJ Crace updating all of the local sports. 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Coming up, we've got Post Malone plus Zara Larsson up next.
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0: D102's Post Malone with Circles. Carrie West driving you home on this Monday afternoon. All right, it is September the 14th. Let's see what type of national day it is today. A couple of good ones here. It is National Cream-Filled Donut Day. I'll take one of those. National Eat a Hoagie Day. Well, that'll work too. National Rosa Tequila Day. Sure, why not? It is also National Live Creative Day, National Parents Day Off. Don't you wish? I mean, that could never happen. Yeah, it just never happens. Trust me. Anyway, it's also Gobstopper Day. Go ahead and put a gobstopper in your mouth. Fire up a Willy Wonka movie. Yeah. Anyway, it's also National Boss Employee Exchange Day. That could be interesting. National Coloring Day. And that's all I got for you. All right. Coming up around the corner, we're driving you home with music from Bruno Mars and Hoobastank. Coming up next.
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0: That's Bruno Mars, going to risk it all on D102. Hey, the United Way of the Danville area is celebrating 100 years of serving the area. And they're going to kick off this year's fundraising campaign with the 7th annual Radio Takeover right here on D102. 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
12: Fox News, I'm John Saucier. Just a couple months away from the midterm elections. Of course, the control of Congress hangs in the balance. Speaking today in Kansas in support of Republican Senator Roger Marshall as Vice President J.D. Vance, he says voters across the country are being given a choice.
13: It's whether we double down on the great American turnaround or we give power back to the radical left that caused these problems to begin with.
12: Well, at last week's midterm Republican National Convention, President Trump talked about his economic achievements, but on the Senate floor today, Senate Minority Leader Chuck Schumer pushed back.
14: Prices are up everywhere Americans look. Donald Trump keeps trying to point fingers as if Americans can't see the truth right in front of them. He's the one driving up their costs.
12: Senate Majority Leader John Thune says the working families tax plan will allow more Americans to keep more of their money. The president called affordability concerns a, quote, hoax. America is listening to Fox News.
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16: Your VermilionCountyFirst.com weather forecast. For this evening, calls for partly cloudy skies. Going to have a low temperature down to 65 degrees in the overnight. Tomorrow on Tuesday, a sunny day ahead of us with the chance of rain and thunderstorms in the afternoon. High temperature up around 94 degrees. Also should have heat index values as high as 100. Finally, Tuesday evening rain with possible thunderstorms, low down to 67.
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0: D102 with more of today's best music. And ladies, don't forget to mark on your calendar September the 24th. It is a week from Thursday. It's the night out for working women. We're going to be at Turtle Run Golf Club and Banquet Center. 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We're just going to be out there hanging out, having a great time. You'll have a chance to kind of hang out with your friends, maybe meet some new friends. There's going to be shopping, drinking, dancing, great music. And yeah, you'll be able to connect with different businesses and find out about the different products that they offer. Just a reminder for you, there's still time that if you have a small business that you would like to be a part of the Night Out for Working Women, still time for you to get in on this. 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All right, coming up, Ella Langley plus Olivia Rodrigo's up next.
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0: That is Ella Langley, Choose in Texas on D102. Hey, we've got Fighting Illini football action coming up Saturday. The Illini looking for a win after that tough loss to Duke on Saturday. I know they can do it. They're taking on Southern Illinois, and we're bringing you complete coverage of that game. Actually going to start things off at 10 with the pregame shows, and that's going to get you all ready, give you all the info you need. Going to take you right up to that 1 o'clock kickoff. The Illini at home taking on Southern Illinois. It's this Saturday, and it's brought to you in part by Breezy Bar and Grill, United Way of the Danville area, and Patriot Motors. Coming up, we've got Justin Bieber and Nelly Furtado's up next.
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0: 102 is going to wrap things up for me tonight. You have a great rest of your Monday, and I will be back with you tomorrow at 2. Coming up next, it's On with Mario Lopez, a check of your weather, and more of today's best music.
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9: Fox News, I'm Tom Rigotti. Iran continues its aggressive posture in the Middle East. Fox's Jennifer Griffin reports.
10: New satellite images collected by a commercial satellite agency show the aftermath of an Iranian drone attack on Saudi's east-west oil pipeline used to bypass the Strait of Hormuz. The attack occurred on September 11th, causing significant damage.
9: The Iranian-backed Houthis have captured several strategic islands in the Red Sea over the past couple of days. President Trump is brushing aside concerns over the rapid advancement of AI.
11: President Trump making it clear where he stands in the artificial intelligence race, posting AI taking over the world, destroying humanity, and all other things bad is a hoax. Vice President J.D. Vance says AI, like any new technology, will bring both risks and benefits.
9: That's Fox's Lucas Tomlinson. 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
13: Your VermilionCountyFirst.com weather forecast. For this evening, calls for partly cloudy skies. Going to have a low temperature down to 65 degrees in the overnight. Tomorrow on Tuesday, a sunny day ahead of us with a chance of rain and thunderstorms in the afternoon. High temperature up around 94 degrees. Also should have heat index values as high as 100. Finally, Tuesday evening rain with possible thunderstorms, low down to 67.
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